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Thursday nights with Pirate Radio 99 plus KFMH. Hope she'll be happier. Kevin Burtz and the Big Machine, we heard. And Feet Don't Fail Me Now. Little feet for that. Right now, Moon Martin will lead us into another set of tunes here on the Plus. And this is Rolling.

are still with me now? Are you sure, Knoxville? All right, babe. Ooh, yeah. Don't need no heater, fireplace by my bed. That Knoxville woman I got.

There's Italian 90, and it's called Harmony on 99 plus KFMH. Excuse me. Poor Black Maddie, a live track with the Samantha Fish, and she has her new double album out, and it's live stuff from her. Mike Campbell and the Dirty Knobs, Mission of Mercy. And earlier I played Goose, Good to Be, and a couple months ago they had this video out. Now, I'm almost 70. I watch videos. Maybe that was my generation in my middle ages, young middle ages. It starts out with this spaceman in pink. It's not bad. Goose, you know, hit or miss with me. That's just me. However, I like that song. Wanted to play that tonight. Here's a better tune, though, I'll tell you that much. And it's John Spencer here tonight with Step on the Gas.

0: There you just heard some Pearl Jam music on 99 Plus, Better Man. Fenton Robinson before Pearl Jam, You Don't Know What Love Is, we heard. And so Nancy Wilson, Sammy Hagar together, The Boxer. And stay on board, please. Man, this night is just taking off with tunes on 99 Plus KFMH.
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You know, I played that song tonight for you. It's Johnny Lang and Signs, and it was released in 2017, and now we're in 2026, and it says it all. Something ain't right, and who's gonna make it right? You know, the chorus we heard. Anyway, love that tune, and I Drink Alone with George Thorogood and the Destroyers. Right now, what do you say we change the pace? Here's Van Halen.

There's Fish on 99 Plus KFMH, Wingsuit, and Mike Campbell and the Dirty Knobs, Vicious Hangover, as well as Deer Tick was in that set with Sweetest Things, and how about Claudette's You Are My Whole Life. And right now, the 24th studio release with the band Yes is called Aurora, and we have it in our new music library. So as a matter of fact, here's another song from the album I want to share with you tonight. This is called Turnaround Situation on 99 Plus KFMH.

0: As we wrap up this hour tonight, there was the drive-by truckers and Zip City was the track. Larry McRae did Mr. Easy with Joel Bonamassa. You heard some Vampire Weekend. And as I mentioned, the new music with Yes from Aurora. And that was Turnaround Situation.
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0: righty, we are 99 plus KFMH Thursday night. Joe Bonamassa and Time Clocks. We heard some Gary Clark Jr. tunage and Where and When I'm Gone. We need something old school. I suggest Backdoor Man. Here's The Doors now on The Plus.
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New Pornographers, Crooked Fingers, Taj Mahal before that. Here's Robin Ford now on the Plus. It's a great instrumental tune, and I hope you like it. It's called Feelings.

0: And so we wrap up this hour, this time with Van Morrison, kind of more of a rockin' tune, huh? Shaking all over. Beth Hart did No Quarter, Babe, and I'm Gonna Leave, and Cheap Trick with Saranda.
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I wanted to keep your attention on this Thursday night, so that's why you heard Burning For You with Blue Oyster Cult. We heard Steely Dan and Tinsley Ellis. Here's Courtney Barnett now with Stay In Your Lane.

We just got a Bob Mould dosage with his tune, Kept Believing. Coast of Light was Luke Winslow's King song, and screaming like he never has screamed before, David Grohl and Foo Fighters, Your Favorite Toy. Yeah, that album, man, it's a screamer. That's all I'm going to say. Here's The Loft now. This is Sad Connection with The Plus.

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And I feel all right. I feel all right. I feel all right. 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

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Oh, man.

0: been a pleasure having you on board. Thank you for inviting me on your app, listening to Thursday Night Pirate Radio Music on the Plus. Pink Floyd was another brick in the wall. John Lee Hooker, Feel Good, and Bob Dylan. I'll be back Friday night, twofers, and I suppose I want to do a block party with Dr. John. So if you may, please come back tomorrow night with me, Roberto, on 99 Plus KFMH.
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1: Good evening. I'm Tom Makey. It's Wednesday night. It's 11 o'clock, and that means it's time for The Late Show. 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Tonight, we're going to be tracking through the new album from Paul McCartney called The Boys of Dungeon Lane. This is the 20th solo album, not including his work with Wings, for the 84-year-old singer-songwriter from Liverpool. And Macca has brought in former Beatle bandmate Ringo to sing on a track. Now, Paul did do a couple of shows back in March at the Fonda Theater in L.A., but there is no word yet as far as whether or not there will be a full-blown tour. He is 84 years old, after all. The album is 46 minutes and 33 seconds long. Here's the track list. As You Lie There, Lost Horizon, Days We Left Behind, Ripples in a Pond, Mountaintop, Down South, We Too, Come Inside, Never Know, Home to Us, Life Can Be Hard, First Star of the Night, Salesman Saint, and Mama Gets By. It's the brand new album from Paul McCartney called The Boys of Dungeon Lane on The Late Show on 99 Plus KFMH.

I used to walk past your house. Every night I'd look up at your window. The light was on. I saw your silhouette on the blind.

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you a fine way to work it all out. It was a good when I got to know you before we learned to twist and shout. Oh yeah, oh yeah, before we learned to twist and shout.

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I'll give you the tracks one more time. As You Lie There, Lost Horizon, Days We Left Behind, Ripples in a Pond, Mountaintop, Down South, We Too, Come Inside, Never Know, Home to Us, Life Can Be Hard, First Star of the Night, Salesman Saint, and that last track was Mama Gets By. The brand new album from Sir Paul McCartney on The Late Show. If you dig that one, you should go buy it. And the place to do that is Co-op Records in Moline. They're at 3727 Avenue of the Cities. They not only have CDs and vinyl, they have t-shirts, posters, stickers, patches, tapestries, magazines. And yes, indeed, the weather is warm and just right for burning some incense. Co-op Records in Moline. They are a fine sponsor of Pirate Radio. Join me next week on The Late Show as I'll be spinning the new one from The Coral called 388. That's it for The Late Show. I'm Tom Meakey on 99 Plus KFMH.

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There's three stages to life. You got your youth, and then there's middle age, and then the last part, looking good. I met up with an old friend of mine, a great blues guitar player from Chicago I've been knowing about 50 years. We were over in Japan playing a festival together, and we're glad to see each other and all that. And the first thing out of his mouth was, "Hey, Bishop, you looking good." I said, "Well, yeah, I feel pretty good, just getting old, you know." He said, "Look here." He poked his finger in my chest. He said, "Man, you ought to be glad about them wrinkles. And you ought to thank God for every one of them gray hairs. Because think of all the dudes that didn't live long enough to get them." And it got me to thinking about a lot of my old partners that I used to hang out with and jam with, and I ain't here no more. And I got kind of sad, but you know what? It just reminded me how lucky I am to be here. I never got hit by a truck, never got that bad batch of dope like some of them dudes. And for some reason, I was able to quit drinking, which I was not predicted to live to 30. But you know, I'm a smart guy, damn near a genius. Catch on quick. Didn't take me but 25 years to quit. But I tell you what, I got my share. A couple other poor dudes running around out there didn't get any, because I got their share too. And hard-headed, woo! A real nice church lady told me, "Alvin, don't you know

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That's right.

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He said, every time I drink, I break out in handcuffs.

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1: Good morning, everybody. I am Tommy Lang, and a very special show today. I hadn't planned it until I did some, I was doing my show prep last night. What am I going to talk about on the show tomorrow? And then I came across one item, and as I started reading more about this item, I said, you know, I can do a whole show on this. Hey, why don't I do a whole show on this tomorrow? So after we get done with the Block Party Breakfast, and actually kind of including the first part of the Block Party Breakfast, we're going to talk about Buddy Guy's 90th birthday party. It has been scheduled. New York City, October 1st. Here's who's going to be there. It's at Radio City Music Hall. I think you could do this at Madison Square Garden, to be honest with you. So, for the Buddy Guy 90th birthday party, October 1st, New York City, Eric Clapton, John Mayer, Tedeschi Trucks Band, John Batiste, Joe Bonamassa, Gary Clark Jr., Shamika Copeland, Robert Cray, Samantha Fish, Eric Gales, Billy F. Gibbons, Kenny Wayne Shepherd, Robert Randolph, Bobby Rush, Kim Wilson, and more. Tickets go on sale this morning at 9 a.m., which is at the end of this show. See? That's why I'm doing it today, people. So let's start off with one of those acts, and one that I think worthy of a block party. And honestly, I was going to play anyway today on the Block Party Breakfast, because I haven't played him in a while. Gary Clark Jr., a 99-plus KFMH.

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beginning our block party breakfast. It is Gary Clark Jr. on 99+ KFMH right there. JPEG Raw. We also heard Pearl Cadillac, The Governor, and Bright Lights. As mentioned, Gary Clark Jr. is going to be part of Buddy Guy's 90th birthday party, just announced for New York City, October 1st, Radio City Music Hall, and we'll play several of the other artists after 7 o'clock here on the program. And again, if you want to go to New York City for that, tickets go on sale at 9 o'clock this morning, I would assume through Ticketmaster, so you could just get them wherever you just go online. You've got as good a shot as some guy in, say, Brooklyn or Queens. Definitely Staten Island. Oh, yeah. Definitely Staten Island. My name's Tommy Lang. Up next on the Block Party Breakfast, Primus on 99+ KFMH.

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Right there it was, Moron TV. Some of you have a channel in mind to make a joke. I'm not going to do that because it would be political and some of you would be mad. Before Moron TV, it was Too Many Puppies, Mr. Crinkle, and John the Fisherman. 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I am on X, at Tommy KFMH, and on Blue Sky, Tommy Lang 1630. 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

0: The Car is finishing off this block party breakfast on 99+ KFMH right there. Since You're Gone, also My Best Friend's Girl, Touch and Go, and It's All I Can Do. And I'm Tommy Lang. It's All I Can Do to play a lot of bands. We're going to be at the big 90th birthday party for Buddy Guy, which you would think he'd do in Chicago. No, he's doing it at Madison Square Garden. No, he's not. Radio City Music Hall. I knew it was one of those three-name venues in New York City. Radio City Music Hall, Buddy Guy, 90th birthday party, October 1st. And we're going to play some of the artists from that here in the next few moments. Also got Tom Petty coming up, Gary Moore. Obviously, Tom Petty won't be there for obvious reasons. But who will be there? Eric Clapton, Tedeschi Trucks Band. Also, Joe Bonamassa. We'll hear from all three next hour. On 99+, KFMH.
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1: Hi, everybody. I am Tommy Lang. Last hour is our block party breakfast, and I played the Cars, Primus, and Gary Clark Jr. As mentioned earlier, Gary Clark Jr. will be performing at the Buddy Guy 90th birthday party in New York City, October 1st, Radio City Music Hall. Other artists will be there, Kenny Wayne Shepherd, Joe Bonamassa, Tedeschi Trucks Band, and Eric Clapton. We'll hear from all of them later on this hour. Also coming up, Gary Moore and Guided by Voices. Oh, if you want to buy tickets for that, by the way, I know it's in New York, but it's Buddy Guy's 90th birthday. When you see the lineup, you'll go, that might be worth going to New York for. Tickets go on sale 9 o'clock this morning through Ticketmaster. Right now, it's Tom Petty. Don't come around here no more. On 99 Plus, KFMH.

How you doing? I'm Tom Makey, and every Sunday at 9 Central, I wake you up with a morning full of rock, blues, reggae, alternative, and I'll even throw in a block party on 99 Plus KFMH.

New Guided by Voices on 99+ KFMH from their brand new album called Crawl Space of the Pantheon. We heard Advance Without Dropping. Also, Gary Moore in there, Cold Day in Hell. And Tom Petty, Don't Come Around Here No More. Tommy Lang with Paul McCartney coming up, Tame Impala and the Tedeschi Trucks Band. Susan Tedeschi, I believe, and Mr. Trucks. I just call him Mr. Trucks. I can't remember his first name. Tedeschi Trucks Band, yeah. Basically, they will be at the Buddy Guy 90th birthday party, New York City, October 1st. Just announced. Here are the artists, by the way. I haven't gone over them in like an hour. This is everybody confirmed already. Eric Clapton, John Mayer, as mentioned, Tedeschi Trucks Band, John Batiste, Joe Bonamassa, Gary Clark Jr., we played him during the block party breakfast, Shamika Copeland, Robert Cray, Samantha Fish, Eric Gales, Billy F. Gibbons, Kenny Wayne Shepherd, Robert Randolph, Bobby Rush, Kim Wilson. Of course, we played solo stuff from him recently, and he's also known from the fabulous Thunderbirds. So that's all going down on October 1st in New York City. Tickets go on sale at 9 o'clock this morning. Here's one of those artists, Eric Clapton, Bad Love, on 99+ KFMH.

Tame Impala, Wings of Time on 99+, KFMH. Before that, from the boys of Dungeon Lane, Days We Left Behind, La Paul McCartney. Sort of that set off with Eric Clapton and Bad Love. Eric Clapton will be a part of Buddy Guy's 90th birthday party, just announced a few days ago. New York City, October 1st. Also who's going to be there? The Tedeschi Trucks Band. Here they are with one of their latest, I Got You, on 99+, KFMH.

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If you like those longer songs in rock and roll, let me invite you to The Long Player every Friday morning at 11 o'clock Central Time. We examine the long songs of rock that change the way you listen to music. 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

99 Plus, KFMH, Joe Bonamassa, Notches. We also heard Grateful Dead in there with Estimated Profit. And new Tedeschi Trucks Band, I Got You, coming to us from their brand new album. Not brand new, it's a few months old now, Future Soul, but it's their latest album. And they will, by the way, be a part of the Buddy Guy 90th birthday party in New York City, October 1st. Tickets go on sale at 9 o'clock this morning. Kenny Wayne Shepherd's also going to be there, and Joe Bonamassa. We just heard from Joe Bonamassa. We will hear from Kenny Wayne Shepherd in a few moments. Also, Slater Kinney on the way, but right now, new Neil Young from his brand new album, As Time Explodes. Here's Big Crime on 99 Plus KFMH.

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0: The Kenny Wayne Shepherd Band, Everything is Broken on 99+ KFMH. Before that, Slater Kinney, No Knives, and new Neil Young with Big Crime. By the way, Kenny Wayne Shepherd, one of the artists confirmed for the Buddy Guy 90th birthday party in New York on October 1st. We got a whole bunch of others in there, and we'll hear from some of them next hour. For example, next hour, I will be playing Robert Randolph, Samantha Fish, Robert Cray, and I'll actually play Buddy Guy. He's going to be there as well, theoretically. I mean, he's 90 and it's a few months off, but he's planning to be there. And yes, if you want to get real dark about it, if something were to happen to Buddy Guy in the next few months, I bet they'd still hold the party. Why wouldn't you? Celebrating the life. Either way, they're celebrating his life. We just hope he can be there to celebrate it with everybody else. So that's all coming up. I am Tommy Lang, by the way. Top of the hour, we're going to hear from Peter Gabriel. He'll be the featured artist tomorrow on and now for something completely British. It's 99+ KFMH.
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1: I'm Tommy Lang, and if you know anything about KFMH, our staff loves Buddy Guy. Maybe it's the Chicago thing, maybe it's the blues thing, or a combination of the two. It's a combination of the two. So I thought it was important to do a show celebrating the 90th birthday of Buddy Guy. It's not yet, but he has scheduled a birthday party for his 90th birthday in New York City, Radio City Music Hall, on October 1st. Here is who is scheduled to be there besides Buddy Guy: Eric Clapton, John Mayer, the Tedeschi Trucks Band, John Batiste, Joe Bonamassa, Gary Clark Jr., Shamika Copeland, Robert Cray, Samantha Fish, Eric Gales, Billy F. Gibbons, Kenny Wayne Shepherd, Robert Randolph, Bobby Rush, and Kim Wilson. Tickets go on sale less than an hour from now, coming up at 9 a.m. through Ticketmaster. And we'll hear from many of those artists this hour. We've already heard from several of them over the last 2 hours. Also coming up, Yonder Mountain String Band, Taj Mahal, and right now, Peter Gabriel. Peter Gabriel will be the featured artist tomorrow morning at 11 on A Now for Something Completely British with Jim Hunter. Right now, it's Games Without Frontiers on 99 Plus KFMH.

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New Yonder Mountain String Band on 99+ KFMH from their new album, Good Is True. We heard Brand New Heartache. Before that, Taj Mahal, She Caught the Katie, and started off with Peter Gabriel, Games Without Frontiers. Once again, worth mentioning, Peter Gabriel, the featured artist, tomorrow morning at 11 on And Now for Something Completely British with Jim Hunter. We got Cola coming up, The Replacements, and Samantha Fish. She is not only coming to Iowa City, but she will also be coming to New York City as part of the Buddy Guy 90th birthday party on October 1st at Radio City Music Hall. Robert Randolph is also going to be there. Here he is with the family band doing Love Roller Coaster on 99+ KFMH.

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99 Plus, KFMH, The Replacements with Skyway. Before that, the band Cola. Their new album, which I have to look at real quick, Cost of Living Adjustment. You'd think I'd remember that since that's the acronym. The song was called Hedge Sitting, title track from their new album. And was that right? Wait, that can't be right. Okay, it's not the title track. We got a lot of corrections in this break. Started off with Robert Randolph and the Family Band. My correction was I said Samantha Fish was coming to Iowa City. She was actually here like 2 months ago because Jim Hunter went to the show with Roberto. Should know that. I was going to bring it up because Samantha Fish is confirmed also coming up for the Buddy Guy 90th birthday party, New York City, Radio City Music Hall, October 1st. Played Robert Randolph a few minutes ago. He's going to be there too. Tickets go on sale at 9 o'clock this morning. A lot of great artists going to be there. It's going to be fun. Now, Samantha Fish also has a new album out. It's called Paper Doll Live. And from that new album, it's Fortune Teller on 99 Plus KFMH.

Hi, it's Jim Hunter. 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It's And Now for Something Completely British. 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

Robert Cray was Smoking Gun on 99+ KFMH. Before that, Led Zeppelin, You Shook Me, and Samantha Fish with Fortune Teller. New one from her. Two of those artists, specifically Samantha Fish and Robert Cray, if you couldn't figure that out on your own, will be at the Buddy Guy 90th birthday party, New York City, Radio City Music Hall, on October 1st with a whole bunch of other artists. Buddy Guy himself will be there. We'll hear from him before the end of the show. My name's Tommy Lang. I've also got the Pixies coming up. But right now, new Dandy Warhols, Kiss Off, on 99+ KFMH.

0: the man of the hour, or he will be the man of the hour on October 1st. It's Buddy Guy. I just want to make love to you. A 99 plus KFMH. Before that, the Pixies, Jamie Bravo, and new Dandy Warhols with Kiss Off, coming to us from their brand new album called Pinups. My name's Tommy Lang. That's the show today. Played a lot of artists who are going to be joining Buddy Guy October 1st in New York City at Radio City Music Hall. Here's the lineup again with Buddy Guy for his 90th birthday party. Eric Clapton, John Mayer, Tedeschi Trucks Band, John Batiste, Joe Bonamassa, Gary Clark Jr., Shamika Copeland, Robert Cray, Samantha Fish, Eric Gales, Billy F. Gibbons, Kenny Wayne Shepherd, Robert Randolph, Bobby Rush, Kim Wilson. That's just announced right now. Seems not till October. Tickets, by the way, go on sale at 9 o'clock this morning, mere minutes away. So get yourself to Ticketmaster if you'd like to go to New York and see that on October 1st. Again, I'm Tommy Lang. That's it for me this week. Be back on Monday. If you got a request, find me on X at TommyKFMH. I'm also on Blue Sky, Tommy Lang 1630. 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

by the heat of the sun, by the sound of a gun, I've been undone. By being overheard with the wrong choice of word, I've been undone. Yes, I've been undone. By the emptiest hole

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I've been warped by the rain, driven by the snow. I'm drunk and dirty, don't you know? And I'm still willing. And I was out on the road late at night. I seen my pretty Alice in every headlight. Alice, Dallas, Alice.

From the boys at Dungeon End, that is Paul McCartney's Salesman Saint, a 99+ KFMH. Joe Louis Walker in there covering the Stones, and Lil Feet started off the show. It's Jim Hunter, got a bunch of stuff to get us into the weekend. Right now it's The Doors.

0: Johnny Thunders and the Heartbreakers, the 99-plus KFMH doing Born to Lose from their new album Maybe Not Tonight, Limegarden with Body, and The Doors and Waiting for the Sun. Going to be a hot one this weekend, and looking forward to it. Had some wet weather last weekend, kind of cold and dingy. Nice warm weather is good, too. On the way, we've got The Who first from the new one called Brightside. Here's Ziggy Marley.
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99 Plus, KFMH, and the Alibi Blues from U.P. Wilson, The Who, and the opening tracks to Quadrophenia, and Racism is a Killer. That's Ziggy Marley from the new album, Bright Side. We've got Coral coming up from their latest album. Right now, some Grateful Dead for you on the Plus.

The new Coral album is called 388. That's Ride That Train and Dupree's Diamond Blues from the Grateful Dead. Hi, it's Jim Hunter wrapping up the hour with the Doobie Brothers after this one from Joe Bonamassa.

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99 Plus KFMH, and that's new from Crooked Fingers and their Sweat Death album. That track's called Insomnia. I wish I'd never had it, but every once in a while it raises this ugly head. I'm sure you've dealt with it too. Trombone Shorty, and It Ain't No Use, and Running Down the Dream from Tom Petty's Full Moon Fever. Good afternoon. It's Jim Hunter. Here's Manfred Mann.

99 plus KFMH. English teacher doing R&B from the album This Must Be Texas. Talking Heads is new from Selwyn Birchwood and his album Electric Swamp Funk and Blues. And Spirit in the Night from the Man for Man album The Roaring Silence. We play an eclectic mix of rock, blues, reggae, and alternative music, along with new stuff that's out there. Peter Gabriel, every full and new moon, puts out a new release. And here is the dark side mix of a track he calls What Lies Ahead.

yourself living in a shotgun shack. You may find yourself in another part of the world. You may find yourself behind the wheel of a large automobile. You may find yourself in a beautiful house with a beautiful wife. You may ask yourself,

99 Plus KFMH and the great Robert Cray track, I Was Warned. Talking Heads in there for you, along with new music from Peter Gabriel. King Hannah finishing up the hour, and new music from Neil Young's live album next, after this one from Bob Dylan.

And yesterday too, the flowers are dying like all things do. Follow me close, I'm going to Ballinali. I'll lose my mind if you don't come with me. I fuss with my hair and I fight blood feuds. I contain multitudes. Got a telltale heart like Mr. Poe. Got skeletons in the walls of people you know. I'll drink to the truth and the things we said. I'll drink to the man that shares your bed. I paint landscapes and I paint nudes. I contain multitudes. A red Cadillac and a black mustache. Rings on my fingers that sparkle and flash. Tell me what's next. What shall we do? Half my soul, baby, belongs to you. Oh, well, can I frolic with all the young dudes? I contain a multitudes. I'm just like Anne Frank, like Indiana Jones, and them British bad boys, the Rolling Stones. I go right to the edge. I go right to the end. I go right where all things lost are made good again. I sing the songs of experience, like William Blake. I have no apologies to make. Everything's flowing, all at the same time. I live on a boulevard of crime. I drive fast cars, and I eat fast foods. I contain multitudes. Pink pedal pushers, red blue jeans, all the pretty maids and all the old queens. All the old queens from all my past lives. I carry four pistols and two large knives. I'm a man of contradictions. I'm a man of many moods. I contain multitudes. You greedy old wolf, I'll show you my heart, but not all of it, only the hateful parts. I'll sell you down the river, I put a price on your head. What more can I tell you? I sleep with life and death in the same bed. Get lost, madam, get up off my knee. Keep your mouth away from me. I'll keep the path open, the path in my mind. I see to it that there's no love left behind. I play Beethoven sonatas

0: band's called King Hannah, and that track, A Well-Made Woman. Long Walk Home, the live version from the new Neil Young album, As Time Explodes. And from Bob Dylan's Rough and Rowdy Ways, we heard I Contain Multitudes. Check out the Bob Dylan program Sunday morning at 11. Yours truly is the host. Black Party from the Gary Clark Jr. coming up next hour. The Gary Clark Jr., that's what I said. B.B. King, too. And Queen in just a bit.
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99 Plus KFMH and the Black Keys from the Peaches album, and where there's smoke, there's fire. T-Bone Walker's T-Bone Shuffle and Queen at the top of the hour. A pleasant good afternoon to you. It's Jim Hunter, and it's a Blue Friday with a block from Gary Clark Jr.

From his new album JPEG Raw and featuring the great Stevie Wonder, that track What About the Children, along with When I'm Gone, Cold Blooded, and Bright Lights from Black and Blue started things off. 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This is new from The Loft.

B.B. King telling the musical story of why he sings the blues. Sting in there, too, along with The Loft from their new album Badges. That one is called Rob Rides the Sunset. Some blues from Luke Winslow King coming up and some David Bowie to wrap up the hour. First, the Beatles, 99 Plus KFMH.

0: Got new Ringo coming up next hour. Also, new stuff from the Tedeschi Trucks Band and Guided by Voices. Along with Steely Dan, they're coming up next.
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99+ KFMH and the Claudettes from their new album Garage Glamour. That's Whirlpool. Good track there. Weather Report and the title track to their Night Passage album. And Pretzel Logic from Steely Dan. Good afternoon. It's Jim Hunter and John Hyatt.

99 plus KFMH and Step On It. That's the Happy Mondays. Choose Love is from the new Ringo Starr album, Long, Long Road, and John Hiatt and Perfectly Good Guitar. Elvis Costello coming up in just a little bit right now from the new album called Future Soul. Here are the Tedeschi Trucks Band, a 99 plus KFMH.

99 plus KFMH and Taj Mahal in a very cool version of the Stones' Honky Tonk Woman. Brand Mistake is from Elvis Costello and the Tedeschi Trucks Band at the top of the set. We got the Guided by Voices coming up from their new album, Crawl Space of the Pantheon. But first, let's go way back to some early Kinks on the Plus.

99 Plus KFMH, Lost in the Sun is the name of that new one from Guided by Voices. And Where Have All the Good Times Gone from Ray, Dave Davies, and the rest of the Kinks. Gonna wrap up the hour with the Psychedelic Furs. First, check this one out from Flash in the Pan.

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Manhattan was years ago.

0: All the Money Wants is from the Psychedelic Furs. Hey, St. Peter from Flash in the Pan. Love that song when it first came out. Still do. Next hour, we've got new Pornographers, new Death Cab for Cutie. Play some classic Eric Clapton and the Stones themselves next.
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99 Plus, KFMH, and the New Pornographers. That's called Spooky Action, and that's from the album The Former Sight Of. Seal Austin's Crescent City Groove and the Stones and Bitch from the great Rolling Stones album Sticky Fingers. I'm Jim Hunter. Here is Living Colors' Vernon Reid.

99 Plus KFMH and Drunken Lullabies from the band Flogging Molly. I Built You a Tower, the B version, from Death Cab for Cutie's album of the same name, and Door of No Return from Vernon Reed. Eric Clapton coming up in a little bit. We're getting almost to the weekend, my God. This is a cool tune from Bob Coratore's new album called Ernestine Blues, and it laments shoes.

99 plus KFMH and Walter Trout and Ghosts. Eric Clapton with Further On Up the Road, or Further On Down the Road, sorry about that. And new music from Bob Corator. We got Duke Robillard. He's got a new record out called Blast Off. And I like a lot of that. We'll play a track I'm particularly fond of after this one from Lake Street Dive. It's Spectacular Failure on 99.

when you dead, you rascal, you. I'll be glad when you dead, you rascal, you. Now, boy, what is that you got that makes my wife think you so hot?

I keep finding earlier and earlier versions of that song. 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I'll be glad when you're dead, you rascal. You, I know it's even older than that. Spectacular favor, failure, blah, blah. I'm a failure. Now, Lake Street Dive. Let me put the words together again. It's Jim Hunter. Good afternoon. How about some commitments?

0: 99 plus KFMH with Van Morrison and Remembering Now and Mustang Sally from The Commitments. Great rock and roll movie. It's Jim Hunter. We'll get into the evening with some Santana and a Johnny Winter block party in just a bit.
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Come back, Muddy. 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Come back, Muddy. Lord knows you can't be replaced.

in your big Cadillac. Reefer in a glove box. And whiskey in a sack. I say, come back, Muddy. Man, I sure want to hear your voice. Come back, Muddy. Let's make up some of that old nasty noise.

Now I don't need no picture. I can see you still. Carrying a switchblade knife. Flashing those $100 bills. I say, come back, Muddy. I miss those good old days. Oh, yeah. Oh, yes, I miss those good old days. Come back, Muddy. The blues ain't been the same.

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Kent Burnside in there and Santana with No One to Depend On. And good evening, it's Jim Hunter. Here's a blues block from the late, great Johnny Winter.

99+ KFMH, Broken Lonely, wrapping up that Jay Winter Black Party, along with She Likes to Boogie Real Low, The Murderin' Blues, and The Crawl. Got some great blues from Stevie Ray coming up in just a bit. Here's the title track to the new album from Seth James. It's Motormouth.

That's Boo Boo Davis, a 99 plus KFMH doing the Jungle Bump. Stevie Ray doing Tightrope and Motormouth from Seth James. We'll play a track from U2's Easter Lily EP first. Here is Richard Thompson.

99 plus KFMH. That's called In a Life. That's from the U2 EP Easter Lily. And Woman or a Man from Richard Thompson. We're going to finish up the show appropriately with a cool song from Crosby, Stills, Nash & Young. Right now, here is Half Man, Half Biscuit.

0: Final track to the classic Deja Vu album from Crosby, Stills, Nash & Young, Everybody, I Love You, and Goodbye, Sam, Hello, Samaritans, from Half Man, Half Biscuit. And that's my time. It's Jim Hunter. Thank you so much for listening this afternoon and all week long. I'll be back tomorrow morning with it now for something completely British as we tribute Peter Gabriel this week. In the meantime, stick around. It's Roberto's night. He's up after the top of the hour, and if you stay up late enough, you can hear the encore presentation of his last week's Off the Beaten Track show starting at 1 o'clock this morning.
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3: Well, well, well, here we are, the last Friday in this month of June.
4: Yes, Dr. John passed away June 6th of 2019. He was 77 years old, and so I thought I wanted to honor him because I forgot a few weeks ago. So we're going to do a block party with Dr. John.
3: 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And so here we go. We're going to start it off now with the right place, the wrong time.